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Isn't only if my own true love was waiting, if I could hear her heart softly pounding. Isn't only if she was lying by me.

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It's time to say goodbye. 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

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And it ain't no use in turning on your light, babe. I'm on the dark side of the road.

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You can listen to music

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There'll be no one to blame. Let it always be said. We attend.

哎呀呀呀呀呀呀呀呀呀呀呀呀呀呀呀呀呀呀呀呀呀呀呀呀呀呀呀呀呀呀呀呀呀呀呀呀呀呀呀呀呀呀呀呀呀呀呀呀呀呀呀呀呀呀呀呀呀呀呀呀呀呀呀呀呀呀呀呀呀呀呀呀呀呀呀呀呀呀呀呀呀呀呀呀呀呀呀呀呀呀呀呀呀呀呀呀呀呀呀呀呀呀呀呀呀呀呀呀呀呀呀呀呀呀呀呀呀呀呀呀呀呀呀呀呀呀呀呀呀呀呀呀呀呀呀呀呀呀呀呀呀呀呀呀呀呀呀呀呀呀呀呀呀呀呀呀呀呀呀呀呀呀呀呀呀呀呀呀呀呀呀呀呀呀呀呀呀呀呀呀呀呀呀呀呀呀呀呀

0: Augenbrezen, weißwurstige, saure Zipfel, was ist das, we want to eat tonight? Kesselfleisch, Kohlrabi, Kutteln, Sauerkraut und Fingernudeln.
1: Try a new dessert, is called the Garden of Delight.

of New Orleans. Changing cars in Memphis, Tennessee. Halfway home and we'll be there by morning.